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1: The top stories this hour. Donald Trump has welcomed China's President Xi Jinping back to the White House for a state dinner. Some of the world's biggest tech bosses are among the guests, including Elon Musk, Tim Cook and Sam Altman. President Xi says the two leaders reached common understandings on a number of issues during their talks earlier. Mr. Trump says significant progress has been made.
2: We will also discuss pressing issues concerning security, technology and superintelligence, SI. The decisions we make in these areas today can promote peace and prosperity for decades and decades to come.
1: Far-right activist Daniel Thomas, known as Danny Tomo, is due in court later charged with criminal damage. It's alleged he slashed a boat in the English Channel while an emergency responder was on board. Dozens of delegates walked out of the UN General Assembly yesterday as Israel's Prime Minister began his address. Benjamin Netanyahu branded those who left moral cowards before mounting a robust defence of Israel's military actions in Gaza and Iran. Mr. Netanyahu rejected accusations of genocide in Gaza and insisted Israel would continue fighting. He told delegates his country has no other choice.
3: And throughout this long war, our goal never wavered. To win with unwavering resolve, to win with unrelenting courage, because this is Israel, one nation fighting for one future.
1: Researchers are warning patients could be dying because A&E departments are too crowded. A study by medics in the Trainee Emergency Research Network found departments across England, Wales and Northern Ireland are working at 175% occupancy. Wales suffered a narrow 1-0 defeat against Portugal in their Nations League opener in Lisbon. The Republic of Ireland also made a losing start, going down 1-0 in Kosovo. From Sky News, I'm Daisy Steele.
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1: The top stories this hour. China's President Xi Jinping says he wants to build a relationship of strategic stability with the United States. He says he and Donald Trump reached the agreement during talks at the White House. Mr. Trump says the two countries have never gotten along better as Xi continues his three-day state visit. President Xi says cooperation between the two sides is essential.
2: We should coexist in peace. As I have said many times, China and the United States, as two major countries, stand to gain from cooperation and will both lose in confrontation.
1: Meanwhile, CNN, Politico and MS Now are back in the White House after a federal judge ordered their press access to be restored. Judge Timothy Kelly ruled Donald Trump's ban had likely violated the outlet's constitutional rights. Far-right activist Daniel Thomas, known as Danny Tomo, is due in court later charged with criminal damage. It's alleged he slashed a boat in the English Channel while an emergency responder was on board. Dozens of delegates walked out of the UN General Assembly yesterday as Israel's Prime Minister began his address. Benjamin Netanyahu branded those who left moral cowards before mounting a robust defence of Israel's military actions in Gaza and Iran. The first tickets for Oasis's tour next year are due to go on sale later, but you can't just join the queue. Fans needed to register in advance and be lucky enough to get a unique code, giving them a set time slot to buy. Their 2025 reunion show sold out in minutes. Adam Webb from the Fanfare Alliance says whatever the measures, one problem remains.
3: I think what we're not seeing any differences from are the big resale sites, the uncapped resale sites, which are still dominated by ticket touts, mostly overseas ticket touts.
1: And Wales suffered a narrow 1-0 defeat against Portugal in their Nations League opener in Lisbon. The Republic of Ireland also made a losing start, going down 1-0 in Kosovo. From Sky News, I'm Daisy Steele.
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1: Top stories this hour. Donald Trump and Xi Jinping have attended a White House state dinner as the Chinese leader's three-day US visit continues. AI, trade and the conflict in Iran are among the issues being discussed. China Dialogue founder Isabel Hilton says there's a clear reason why Mr. Trump wants closer ties with Beijing.
2: Trump has wasted an awful lot of missiles in Iran, and he can't replace them without a steady supply of strategic minerals. This is just a little reminder that if he really wants to have a functioning armed forces again, he'd better be nice to China.
1: Meanwhile, CNN and MS Now say the reporters were denied access to the state dinner. It came hours after a federal judge ordered the Trump administration to restore access to them and Politico. Iran's president, Masoud Pezeshkian, is in New York for the UN General Assembly. He's told Fox News his country does not want a nuclear weapon and is willing to allow international inspections. He says Tehran remains committed to an agreement signed with Donald Trump in June aimed at ending hostilities. Mr. Pezeshkian says Iran still wants to move forward with the deal.
3: The problems, the difficulties that exist in the region is a lack of coordination, between the United States and those who are in the region, specifically in Iran, and wish to move forward within the framework of that agreement.
1: Far-right activist Daniel Thomas, known as Danny Tomo, is due in court later charged with criminal damage. It's alleged he slashed a boat in the English Channel while an emergency responder was on board. Researchers are warning patients could be dying because A&E departments are too crowded. A study by medics in the Trainee Emergency Research Network found departments across England, Wales and Northern Ireland are working at 175% occupancy. And the Premier League and the top divisions in Germany, Italy and Spain will make a joint call for governance reform at FIFA today. A collective statement is expected to be released, demanding greater input on key issues. From Sky News, I'm Daisy Steele.
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1: Stories this hour. Donald Trump has hosted a state banquet for the Chinese president and leading tech bosses at the White House. He and Xi Jinping are said to have discussed AI, trade and Taiwan during talks. China Dialogue founder Isabel Hilton says there's a clear reason why Mr. Trump wants closer ties with Beijing.
2: Trump has wasted an awful lot of missiles in Iran, and he can't replace them without a steady supply of strategic minerals. This is just a little reminder that if he really wants to have a functioning armed forces again, he'd better be nice to China.
1: New research claims overcrowding in A&E could be linked to an estimated 550 deaths a week in England, Wales and Northern Ireland. The large study found those admitted were more likely to die within 4 weeks if emergency departments were busier. Dr. Ryan McHenry was involved in the research.
3: What we found was that the more crowded an emergency department is, the more likely you were to die at 28 days. We know that most crowding occurs because people are unable to be admitted to hospital. There are not enough inpatient beds for people to move into.
1: The government says it's taking urgent action to reduce pressure. An anti-migrant activist is due in court later after a dinghy with a rescue worker on board was slashed in the English Channel. The 37-year-old, known as Danny Tomo, is charged with criminal damage. Glasgow City Council says it's going to fire virtually all of its 23,000 employees and rehire them on new contracts. It's after talks broke down with unions over a new deal which the authority says will end unequal pay. Wales have lost their opening Nations League match, going down 1-0 to Portugal in Lisbon. The Republic of Ireland lost in Kosovo. And Taylor Swift has released her new single, Patient Zero, her first since marrying Travis Kelce in July. She's also teased the music video starring Colin Farrell and Dakota Johnson. From Sky News, I'm Tanya Snuggs.
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1: Quarter past six is the time. Wakey, wakey, rise and shine. A very good morning. It's Friday, 25th of September 2026. 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Hope you're keeping well. I'm not sure about ek so char bukhar. I have none of that. Although I know a few people are feeling a bit feverish at the moment because of the weather change, but trust me, I'm not going through that at all, so don't worry. What a track from the film Sugandh. And before that, from the film Jaan Teri Naam, you heard Ronin Adijio. What a beautiful one as well. I love that. How are you doing? Hope you're keeping well. What's your plan for the weekend? Some of you actually finishing off Visurjan today. So if you are, hope you have a beautiful Visurjan. Ganesh Visurjan, that is. And whatever else you're doing for the weekend, do let me know. Kajal with you till 10.
2: Yeah, like a gold.
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1: Good morning to Vijay, who said, I missed your drive time yesterday. It was great having you for the past 3 days. I was sitting in for Sandy Shah for 3 days on the drive time show. I really enjoyed it. It was fun. Really, really, really good fun. But Vijay has taken over now and he will be back tonight as well, sitting in for Sandy. So do join him. Good morning to Usha. Good morning to number ending in 354. And Meenakshi. Let's get back to the music. Hum kisi se kam nahi.

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2: Good morning. Starting with St. Quentin Avenue, both approaches have got an accident closure from Wood Lane to St. Quentin Gardens. There is a diversion for bus route 770 and N7. You'll find traffic is managing though. Good news, it may get busier though. The M1 north from Staples Corner at North Circular to Watford, traffic yet to build. Hendon Way, not too bad. We've got no delays as well. Southbound from Brent Cross Flyover to Finchley Road. And Tottenham Lane, water main work ongoing. Both approaches between the Texaco Station and Fern Park Road, both directions. Traffic isn't getting through, but traffic managing so far. Engineering works, trains not stopping. District Piccadilly line westbound at Barron's Court. Do plan ahead. That's the latest traffic and travel.
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0: And starting off with starting off with the Times. Metropolitan Police Commissioner Sir Mark Rowney has criticised the criminal justice system after a paedophile was bailed to his flat overlooking a playground. On the Daily Mail, it writes that the number of migrants to have reached the UK on small boats since Labour came into power in July 2024 is larger than the British Army. On The Sun, Sarah Ferguson, the ex-wife of Andrew Mountbatten-Windsor, has been offered a seven-figure deal for an autobiography. On the Daily Mirror, ex-England striker Andy Carroll has said in a new book that he was sexually assaulted by a celebrity in his own home. On The Guardian this morning, it reports that there is at least a two-year delay for people waiting for autism assessments as the NHS struggles to meet surging demand. On the Daily Star, former Premier League footballer Andy Carroll, now a player and a co-owner of non-league club Dagenham and Redbridge, has said he was sexually assaulted in 2021. On the Daily Express this morning, the front page features an image the paper says shows a man leaving a child in the sea to be rescued before climbing onto a channel boat. On the Daily Telegraph, a watchdog has found that the English explorer and writer Sir Ranulf Fiennes was unlawfully deprived of his liberty. On the Financial Times, it leads on the US state visit of China President Xi Jinping, who said the two countries should avoid being drawn into conflict. On the iPaper, overcrowding in NHS A&E departments have been linked to more than 500 deaths a week in England, Wales and Northern Ireland. On the Metro, the UK's first retail facial recognition system has launched in a coffee shop in London. That's the latest on the tabloids. Let's get back to the music.
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0: Let's get back to the music now with a beautiful classic. I've not heard this in a long time, from the hit film Andaz, featuring Juhi Chawla and Anil Kapoor. It's 6:35. A very good morning to you.

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3: Starting with North Pole Road in White City, we've got accident investigation work between Wood Lane and Brewster Gardens. It's a closure both directions with diversions in operation. North Circular Road, it's your usual delays at Hanger Lane Gyratory. The M4 onto the elevated section east Hayes to Brentford, 10-minute queues. And North Circular Road at Staples Corner to IKEA, 5-minute delays. A13 West, there's stop-start traffic from Raynham to Barking in the Lodge Avenue flyover. A2 Shooters Hill Road West at Blackheath Common to Deptford Bridge, 10-minute delays. And District Line, Piccadilly Line, ongoing trains not stopping at Barons Court West with engineering works. And that's the latest traffic and travel.
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0: I think he needs to work out what month he really is in. We are in September, almost ending. And from next week, of course, we'll be looking forward to Navratri coming up very, very soon. From the film, you know, I always forget the name of this film. I'm going to be honest with you. I always, always forget it. It is Jawab, isn't it? You just heard Kishore Kumar and Asha Bhosle.
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0: Taj Mahal is the next one, taking you to the 7 o'clock news. 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
1: The top stories this hour. Donald Trump has welcomed China's president back to the White House for a state dinner. Some of the world's biggest tech bosses were among the guests, including Elon Musk. Xi Jinping says the two leaders reached common understandings on a number of issues during their talks. Mr. Trump says significant progress has been made.
2: We will also discuss pressing issues concerning security, technology, and superintelligence, SI. The decisions we make in these areas today can promote peace and prosperity for decades and decades to come.
1: Around 550 people a week could be dying because of corridor care and overcrowding at A&E units. The government insists it's taking urgent action to reduce pressure following a review of thousands of patients in Britain. Experts say a new brain tumour test could transform diagnosis and treatment. NHS officials believe the rapid DNA analysis will reduce the average detection time from weeks to days. A council says it will sack and then rehire more than 20,000 workers on new contracts. Glasgow City Council is sending letters to all of its non-teaching staff after talks with unions broke down. In sport, there was disappointment for Wales in their opening game of the Nations League as they lost 1-0 to the holders Portugal in Lisbon. But coach Craig Bellamy says the team gave a good performance against one of Europe's best sides.
3: There was moments where we looked really good when we had the ball. I thought we could have done more with the ball. You know, we have a lot of players who weren't here. That's okay, we get on with it.
1: The Republic of Ireland opened their campaign with a 1-0 defeat in Kosovo. And the first tickets for Oasis's tour next year are due to go on sale later, but you can't just join the queue. Fans needed to register in advance and be lucky enough to get a unique code, giving them a set time slot to buy. From Sky News, I'm Tanya Snuggs.
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6: Good morning in London town. Temperatures are increasing to 23 degrees Celsius today. Dry day today with some nice sunny spells. Looking at the Midlands, however, temperatures are increasing to 19 degrees Celsius. Light cloud with some drizzly spells later on this evening.
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6: 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Wakey, rise and shine. A very good morning. It is Kajal with you till 10 o'clock on The Breakfast Show. 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
1: Like 14 minutes past 7 is the time. Wakey, wakey, rise and shine. The second hour of the breakfast show with Kajal here on Like a Gold, Midlands and Birmingham. And on our sister radio station, we have Donny Brasco on Lyca Radio London and Greater Manchester. With you till 10 o'clock. Starting off the hour with two beautiful back-to-back tracks from the film Barsaat, Ek Haseena Ladki Si. And then from the film Baazi, Mere Saathi Jeevan Saathi. You know, this morning, Play School, I heard this morning, right? Play School is making a comeback after nearly four decades. I remember Play School, which feels a bit like someone opening a time capsule and finding out all the toys still want another go. The BBC is asking production companies to pitch a brand new version of the show, but they want the original toys back. You know, like Humpty, Jemima, Big Ted, Little Ted and Hamble, or even Poppy, depending on which era you grew up in. They're planning shorter episodes as well, just 14 minutes instead of the whole, you know, 25. Because children today apparently have the attention span of a startled squirrel. Oh, dear me. And also other news this morning as well. There's a video of a time traveller doing the rounds again. And it features a bloke claiming he's a time traveller from 2045 with some very dramatic news for humanity. He calls himself Adam Archon. He turns up with his face covered, voice changed. And then he starts reeling off prediction like he's reading spoilers for the next 20 years. According to him, time travel becomes something you can book like a day out in 2028. And aliens apparently land that same summer. He reckons there'll be a microchip going into people's hands in 2029. Could be possible. And then he reckons a global government by 2030. That's also possible. And an AI running the whole thing by 2033. That's also possible. I mean, really, it really is. Anyways, we'll go more into that later on, but it is time for our Bollywood flashback. Talking about going into the future, let's not do that, but let's go back into Bollywood flashback.
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2: Starting with the M11, usual delays of 10 minutes south just before North Circular. The Aspen Way westbound congestion now for 3 miles from the East India Dock Tunnel to Canary Wharf. So a very busy spot. We've got North Pole Road as well at White City. Accident investigation work ongoing between Wood Lane and Brewster Gardens. No access, both approaches with diversions in operation. A3 West Hill Tibbetts Corner to Upper Richmond Road, 10-minute queues. M4 Heathrow Spur Road just before the tunnels into the terminal, stop-start traffic. And the M4 onto the elevator section, Hayes to Brentford queued. Now Northern Line, faulty lifts, underground station is closed, trains not stopping at Mornington Crescent. And that's the latest traffic and travel.
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1: From the film Mera Saaya, you heard this beautiful track. 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
1: You know, this film actually was made in 7 crores and scored 24.33 crores back in the day. Did pretty well. Music was composed by Lakshmi Kant Pyarelal. What I love about this film is it's got all the A-list actors in one film, and they've all just really, really, how can I say it? They're so on point when it comes to, you know, comic scenes. And you know how difficult it is to actually, well, a lot of people know how it's very, very difficult to act on comic scenes only. And this particular film had many, I don't want to give one, if I give this hint away, you know what the film is, I'm not going to say it. But this particular film received Filmfare Awards for Best Comedian for Johnny Lever. Although I think everyone should have got the Best Comedian role, especially the two actors. But it was really funny, actually. It's just one of those films where you're like, okay, leave your sense of humor. Bring your sense of humor with you and just, you know, enjoy the film. That's how good it was. So work it out. Let me know in the meantime.
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1: It's Friday morning. 7:35 is the time. Let's start the weekend like this. Oh.

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0: got a classic, Dulhan Vahi Jo Piya Man Bhaiya. Love this one. Yes, Udasin Hemlata on the vocals. 10 minutes to 8 is the time. Good morning. Going to reveal the answer for today's Bollywood flashback. Good morning to Vijay. He's on his way to golf right now. He's going to listen to Morning Mantra and he's having porridge with berries. Oh, he's had porridge with berries and honey. Oh, wow. You know, I do like porridge, but I think the only one I liked was Ready Brick because it was so nice and smooth. And a little bit of honey. Yeah. I kind of do miss that, but I don't think I could do the whole oats thing and all, like the way, you know. Yeah, I better not go into detail right now. I won't be even told off for like, Kaj, stop ruining my breakfast.
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0: Okay, so who's got the answer right for today's Bollywood flashback? We've got Vikash, we've got Shanta, we have Naila, we have Sunena. I think you're a new listener. Thank you for tuning in. Indaji Thakur, we've got you, we've got Thrupti, we've got Arun, we've got Mukesh, we've got Raj, we've got number ending in 318, and we have got number ending in 123. You've got the answer right as well. It is Divana Mastana. And we had Anil Kapoor, Juhi Chawla and Govinda in the film with Anupam Kher, Johnny Lever, Reema Lagu, Saeed Jaffrey and Himani Shivpuri, and special appearance by Salman Khan, jo mujhe nahi bolna tha because you would have got the answer straight away. Divana Mastana was a super duper hit film released in 1997 on 23rd of September, and I'm going to play your song composed by Lakshmi Kant Pyarelal up next. Like a
1: 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Like a gold, traffic and travel.
2: M11 southbound, we've got 15 minute delays before North Circular. Butcher Row as well, contractors unloading machinery means it's partially blocked just before Commercial Road, so very busy. Now North Pole Road, this has been ongoing accident investigation work since the early hours of this morning. This is between Wood Lane and Brewster Gardens, so both approaches no access. A1 South Stirling Corner, 15 minute queues. M4 onto the elevated section East Hayes to Brentford, 15 minutes, and the M4 Heathrow Spur Road southbound stop start traffic for 10 minutes before the tunnels into the terminals. Now, Northern Line, faulty lifts, underground station is closed, trains not stopping at Mornington Crescent. And that's the latest traffic and travel.
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4: 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Like a gold. 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
1: Top stories this hour. Donald Trump's hosted a glittering White House banquet for China's president and filled the guest list with tech bosses. He and Xi Jinping have discussed AI, trade and Taiwan during meetings in Washington. No deals or breakthroughs have been announced, but our reporter Helen Ann Smith in Beijing says that doesn't matter to China.
2: Let's be clear about this. Taiwan is still and will continue to be China's number one objective. For China, Donald Trump is the best opportunity they have ever had. And it doesn't need it to be this week, but they are chipping away at it and they know they're making progress.
1: Overcrowding at A&E departments is being linked to hundreds of deaths each week. A new study found that across England, Wales and Northern Ireland, they're working at 175% occupancy. Patients with brain tumours will be offered rapid genetic testing as part of a new pilot. Experts say the new DNA test will reduce the average diagnosis rates from weeks to days. Glasgow City Council is sacking 23,000 members of staff and rehiring them on new contracts. It's after pay talks broke down with unions. The first tickets for next year's Oasis tour go on sale today. After hours of long queues and dynamic pricing were criticised for their reunion gigs last year, this time fans registered for a code to be able to buy a ticket. Georgina Doran paid £350 for a pair through a secondary site in 2025.
3: The night before we was due to go, they cancelled our tickets at 11pm. Potentially they had been offered more money, or they knew they could get more money the day after. I couldn't prove it, but it does very much feel like we'd been refunded, and then the day after they'd gone from £350 to £750.
1: Oasis have promised a crackdown on ticket touts. And in sport, there was disappointment for Wales in their opening game of the Nations League as they lost 1-0 to holders Portugal in Lisbon. The Republic of Ireland lost 1-0 in Kosovo. From Sky News, I'm Tanya Snuggs.
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8: Good morning. In the London town, temperatures are increasing to 25 degrees Celsius. And here's me sitting with a jumper on right now. And the temperatures in the Midlands are increasing to 19 degrees Celsius. Light cloud and a gentle breeze throughout the day. Some rainy spells later on this evening.
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0: 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Like a gold.
1: 8:15 is the time. Hello, hello, hello. Kajal with you till 10 o'clock on The Breakfast Show. Before I speak anymore, I just want to warn you, I've got hiccups right now. I was going to rush and get some water. So if you hear me go like that, here we go, see what I mean? It's because I haven't got any water in the studio as yet, so I'm going to run in a few moments and get some. So, I don't know why I've got it. It's going to come back. It's really annoying. Why does it always happen to me in the morning as well? Here we go, see? I can't believe this is happening. Oh, dear me. Okay, let's just try and do this, shall we? Kajal, with you till 10, as you know, on UK's number one Asian retro music station, Laika Gold, Laika Radio Midlands, Laika Radio Birmingham, available on DAB Radio online and Laika Radio mobile app. Don't forget, we have our new additional radio station launching very soon, Laika Radio Guzzles. 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And on our sister radio station at this precise moment, we have Donnie Brasco on Laika Radio London and Greater Manchester with you till 10 o'clock. And later on in this hour, I'll be talking about our new episode on the Laika Extra podcast. This one is definitely one to watch, especially if you love your Drive Time show presenter Raj Badhan on Laika Radio London and Midlands. You will love this because he talks about his journey as a CEO. But I'll tell you more about that very, very soon. Also, don't forget, this weekend's a very busy one. Very, very, very busy. I don't know where to start. First of all, we have the Diwali story, which takes place on Sunday 27th of September. And it's brought to you by Sanatan Events. It's a really, really, really nice, I don't know how to say it. It's a Diwali special, and it's at the Ovo Wembley Arena. If you haven't got your tickets, make sure you do get them. DiwaliStory.com is the website to go on. That's happening this Sunday. Also, what's happening this Sunday, I'm in Leicester. So to all the lovely Midland listeners, I hope that we'll meet. And if you are heading over to Leicester, or you want to head over to Leicester this weekend, I would definitely highly recommend you do that. Why? Because I'm going to be at De Montfort Hall on Sunday 27th, welcoming Sanjay Kapoor and Aftab Shivdasani in De Montfort Hall with singers Amantrika and Mayuri. Brought to you by Jay's Entertainment. And that's at Leicester's De Montfort Hall. Make sure you are there. Love to see you there. Tickets are available at the box office at De Montfort Hall. And we'll have lots of entertainment by Aman and Mayuri, who are beautiful singers. And Sanjay Kapoor and Aftab Shivdasani are meeting after a while. And they have a bit of history together, because back in the day, Sanjay Kapoor used to work, well, he worked as an assistant in the film Mr. India. And he was responsible for looking after the children in the film Mr. India. And one of them was Aftab Shivdasani. And he literally used to buy them chocolate and fizzy drinks every day on the sets. And he said, now it's time for Aftab to do the same for me. So will he do that on stage? I don't know. We'll find out. You've got to be there. So make sure you are. That's this Sunday, 27th of September, De Montfort Hall, Leicester.
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0: Laika Gold, traffic and travel.
4: Starting with the A206 in Kent and Dartford, there's an accident that's partially blocked at the Dartford crossing, slowing traffic on the link between the Kent side and Dartford side roundabouts. Butcher Row, it's good news. Contractors unloading machinery earlier has been and gone. The road has cleared just before Commercial Road. We do have North Pole Road, an ongoing closure both directions. Accident investigation work between Wood Lane and Brewster Gardens in White City. Now, the M4 Heathrow Spur Road, delays of 10 minutes south before the tunnels into the terminals, and the M11 south as well, 10 minutes before North Circular Road. Northern Line, faulty lifts, underground station remains closed, trains not stopping at Mornington Crescent. And that's the latest traffic and travel.
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0: just listening to this song, I just feel like I've got a daydream. And apparently the average adult spends over 3 hours a week daydreaming. In fact, researchers have found despite hectic workloads, we zone out for about 10 minutes at work, you know, as our mind kind of like wander away. We even daydream when we get home, spending a further 13 minutes in another world when we should be getting on with chores such as tidying or cooking. Lying in bed before going to sleep is the time when we're most likely to let their minds wander. And although 1 in 4 are most likely to daydream on their way to work, majority of us do it when we're at work. And I just did that right now with this beautiful hit from the film Bombay. I mean, can you blame me for daydreaming whilst listening to this song?
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0: And this is exactly what I wanted to share with you this morning. 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In this special 5-year showcase, Raj talks about the nerves, the responsibilities that came with the role of the CEO and the changes he wanted to bring to the organization. 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

I may have mentioned this before and I'm going to bring it back. Something we do constantly, and I don't even know why. Becoming anxious about an outcome when we don't even know what the outcome is going to be. Panicking before anything has ever happened. And so often, our minds are automatically jumped to the negative. We panic, we overthink, we imagine every possible scenario, and we convince ourselves that something is going to go wrong before anything has actually happened. And then that moment arrives. The result comes.

We can't control every result. We can't predict every outcome, but we can choose how much of today we sacrifice worrying about tomorrow. Until you know, breathe. Until it happens, live. Until the answer comes, be present. I'm not saying that nobody ever gets bad news. Yeah, we do. We all do. But when that bad news hasn't actually come as yet, then why are we focusing on, oh my gosh, ye ho sakta. Stop using your energy, focusing on something which hasn't actually happened yet. Whatever tomorrow brings, let tomorrow deal with it. Today deserves your energy as well. Basically, live in the moment. If something is going to happen negatively, we'll deal with it when it comes. But right now, we're not sure because we've only been told a few things. Live in the moment. Stop overthinking. Try to become so powerful inside yourself that even if it is a bad result, you're so positive. You've made yourself so strong that you'll be able to deal with it. Trust me on this. It's Friday and I thought we'll play this song which we always play on Morning Mantra because everybody loves it. And it really actually resonates with what I'm saying this morning. So come on, let's liven up a little bit with a bit of Kishore Kumar. Morning Mantra brought to you by Mantra Holidays.

0: मास्टर पानी पूरी और पानी पूरी का पानी.
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0: The vocals there for Tu Mujhe Jaan Se Bhi Pyara Hai from the hit film Vardaat. I love this. You can tell, right? I'm actually dancing away on my seat. It's 9 minutes to nine. We've got some more fab music coming up.
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3: Starting with Dartford, Kent, we've got that accident cleared. Good news at the Dartford crossing, westbound traffic has cleared here as well. North Pole Road, an ongoing accident investigation work. Closure continues both directions, Wood Lane to Brewster Gardens in White City. Traffic is busy as a result. Heathrow Spur Road, we've got stop-start traffic for 15 minutes before the tunnels into the terminals. And A2 Shooters Hill Road at Blackheath Common to Deptford Bridge, 15-minute delays. Wandsworth Bridge Road at New Kings Road, 15-minute queues also. And then heading for the earlier faulty train at Waterloo, normal service has resumed, but Northern Line faulty lifts underground station remains closed. Trains not stopping at Mornington Crescent. And that's the latest traffic and travel.
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1: Stories this hour. The US president's welcomed his Chinese counterpart to the White House for a banquet filled with tech bosses. Donald Trump and Xi Jinping discussed AI, trade and Taiwan during meetings, but no breakthroughs have been announced. Sir Robin Niblett is former director of international think tank Chatham House. He suggested the relationship between the pair is strained because of various issues, including the Iran war.
2: Chinese companies provided Iranian forces with satellite imagery that was used to hit US bases. So this is President Trump trying to put a nice gloss and a lid on the top, hoping that the economic part of the relationship remains steady. But under the surface, this relationship continues to be bad.
1: More than 20,000 Glasgow council workers are being sacked and rehired on new contracts. It affects virtually everyone working for Scotland's biggest local authority, which says it's necessary to address unequal pay. But around 1 in 10 will see wages fall. Here's our reporter, Conor Gillies.
3: I've been chatting to one source who works here in the city in social care, and they are saying that some in their team are facing a pay cut of 20%. We're talking £9,000 a year. Unions are absolutely furious. They're saying this is a shoddy deal.
1: Experts say a new brain tumour test could reduce diagnosis rates from weeks to days. NHS officials claim the rapid DNA analysis has the potential to transform treatment. Anti-migrant activist Daniel Thomas is due in court later after being filmed appearing to slash a boat in the English Channel with a rescue crew member on board. The 37-year-old, known as Danny Tomo, is accused of criminal damage. In sport, both Wales and the Republic of Ireland suffered defeats in their opening Nations League matches, losing 1-0 to Portugal and Kosovo, respectively. And the first tickets for Oasis's tour next year are due to go on sale later. Fans had to register in advance and be lucky enough to get a unique code, giving them a set time slot to buy. From Sky News, I'm Tanya Snuggs.
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6: Good morning in London town. Temperatures are increasing to 24 degrees Celsius. Sunny and light winds throughout the day, with temperatures reaching at 19 in the Midlands with some breezy spells later on in the evening.
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1: Quarter past nine is the time. 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Like a Gold, like a Radio Midlands, like a Radio London. No, not like, I keep saying like a Radio London. Sorry, like a Radio Birmingham. I'm not taking Donny's show. Donny's on like a Radio London. I have said that twice, haven't I? Like a Radio London and like a Radio Greater Manchester is hosted by Donny Brasco on Breakfast till 10. I have officially said that, and I'll make sure I will never say like a Radio London again in the show. I don't know how I said that, but anyways, we're one big family, massive family. And talking of which, right, we're so big that even our radio stations are expanding. You may have heard that Leica Radio Greater Manchester has launched across Bradford and Leeds. And we're also now launching Leica Radio Guzzles online on the app and, of course, on Alexa, alongside with Leica Radio 90s, Leica Radio Punjabi and Leica Gold 2. Wow, we're just getting bigger and bigger. We've officially become a nation of constant photo takers. Now, remember, back in the day, we never really used to hang out with our cameras, unless we are a photographer. We never really had them in our bags all the time and so easy, convenient for us to just quickly capture a picture. But these days, with, of course, our smartphones, it's so much easier to do that. And that's why we've become a nation of constant photo takers. A new survey reckons that we grab our phones about 6 times a day just to snap something. And our camera rolls are packed. If I open up my camera right now, right, I'm going to just quickly tell you, I used to do this every month. I used to clear up on a monthly basis photos I didn't need. I used to do that. And guess what? I've not done it in ages. Now, if I tell you how many pictures or videos I've got in my phone, you'll be like, wow. And I want you to tell me yours as well, okay? Let's just quickly tell you. Where's it gone? How do I find it again? I've forgotten now. Oh, here we are. 30,375 pictures in my camera. 30,375 pictures, yeah? In my camera. Yeah, exactly. I was supposed to delete them on a monthly basis. I've been lazy this year. I haven't deleted them. And guess what? My phone is so full. I've got to go through these 30,375 pictures. So you can imagine how much, how constant I am when it comes to snapping things, taking pictures. Our camera rolls are packed. Group shots with friends, families, and loads of pictures of them, even when they're nowhere near us, like selfies, or pets, scenery, all in them. And then when we go to buy anything like big, you know, also when we go to somewhere big, like, I don't know, let's say wedding, graduation, holiday, or even a match, we're nearly taking around 23 photos each time. 23 photos each time, each celebration. So I'm going to ask you very, very quickly, very, very quickly, how many photos do you have in your camera roll? Go on, find out and tell me exactly how many you have. And are they all to keep, or do you need to delete them as well? Do let me know on this number.
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1: Don't forget to use the WhatsApp number for Kavita Krishnamurthy's song for our artist of the week. We started off this hour with Prithvi, Jis Ghari Tujhko. I was missing my brother today. His name is Prithvi. And then from the film Youth, you heard I'm in Love.
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2: Starting with North Circular, northbound at Redbridge, we've got an accident. It's a lane blocked on the entry slip road at the Redbridge roundabout. It's queuing traffic as it's down to one lane from the Wanstead side towards the M11. The North Pole Road closure continues. This is accident investigation work, both approaches between Wood Lane and Brewster Gardens in White City. M4 Heathrow Spur Road, south before the tunnels into the terminals, we've got delays now of 15 minutes. And the M4 onto the elevated section, it is 10 minutes haste to Brentford. Northern Line, faulty lifts, underground station closed, trains not stopping at Mornington Crescent. And we've also got good news, earlier faulty train at Hanger Lane, normal service resumed. That's the latest traffic and travel.
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0: Okay, well, beautiful song. Absolutely beautiful. And that's our beautiful Mohammed Rafi here on Like a God and Like a Radio Midlands from the hit film Professor. Like a
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0: Trending news this morning, a rapid new test for brain tumours that the NHS has started using can slash the time it takes for an accurate diagnosis from up to 8 weeks to 2 hours. The test, which is used by doctors to diagnose which type of tumour a patient has, should mean that patients can start treatment, including radiotherapy and chemotherapy, sooner and are spared weeks of uncertainty. That's good news this morning, right? Also trending news this morning. Hundreds of thousands of people are expected to be in Paris today for the Pope's visit. Pope Leo embarks on a four-day visit to France today, with a high point being a giant mass attended by more than 500,000 people in central Paris. And for Saturday's afternoon celebration, an altar has been built on the Place de la Concorde and a large area sealed off by the police. They're expecting around 600,000 Catholic faithful are expected to cram the avenue up to the Arc de Triomphe and beyond. And large crowds are due at the other stages in the Pope's itinerary, reflecting an enthusiasm that the church attributes to growing spiritual thirst among the French and other Europeans. That's quite interesting. I know a friend who's actually gone there for this. She says it's just an experience because I want to see what it's all about. So I'm like, okay, it's good. Also today, what else is it? Something I was going to share with you. Ooh, apparently the secret to living to 150 has been revealed, but I don't really think you want to hear it. Apparently, you've just got to become distant from your partner. Really? Really? I don't think so. It's been said in a survey, which I don't think is even correct. I think it's just to wind you up. But apparently in France, surveys have been conducted where it says that people have devoted a lot of time to figuring out what the secret to long and awful fulfilling life is. Awful fulfilling life, yeah? They claim that along with a strict diet and exercise regime, celibacy is a sure way to extend your lifespan. Oh no, I don't think I could do that. Also, financial guru Martin Lewis apparently could be the best prime minister, according to research. The money-saving expert was closely followed by National Treasurer David Attenborough, Stephen Fry and Alison Hammond in a poll which found 44% of us would happily vote for a celebrity to become prime minister. Are we agreeing to this? Are we agreeing to this? Do you honestly agree to this? Oh my gosh, I don't know. It might be better than the current one we have. I don't know. I can't really say that, can I? Anyways, let me know. What do you think? Do you think that you would choose a celebrity to become a prime minister? Do you think it could do that? Let me know. You know my WhatsApp number? It is, of course,
1: WhatsApp message like a gold now on 07444-232323.
0: Nyla's going through her phone at this precise moment and she's saying to me right now, she says, Kajal, I just checked my phone to see how many pictures I actually do have in my camera roll. She says, nowhere near yours. Mine's just above 30,300. Hers is 7,002. Oh, she's probably deleting everything, that's why. Or probably not capturing enough moments. Capture those moments, Nyla. Capture those moments.
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0: Anjali has since Monday requested this song for Artist of the Week and I was like, I don't know if I can, it's already been played. It hasn't been played. Kavita Krishnamurthy on the vocals with Udit Narayan is everybody's favourite from the hit film Mohra.

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4: 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Tasty track of the hour brought to you by Coca Noodles.

0: What a classic from the hit film Nishan. It's Lata Ji and Kishore Kumar on the vocals. I've had a message from, I don't know who you are, but your number ends in 382. You said, if I was to choose a celebrity to become a prime minister, it would definitely be... It would definitely be either Joey from Friends or Chandler. Oh my gosh, really? But we need a British prime minister. We're talking about a British prime minister. Really? Oh, well, that would be nice, wouldn't it? Anyway, it's 10 to 10. It's time for me to love you and leave you, but not just yet.
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0: 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Deep Raja's on the Weekend Breakfast Show from 7 till 10. Ravi Sharma is up next on Leica Gold and Leica Radio Midlands. Kush is on Leica Radio London and Tabish is on Leica Radio Greater Manchester. So you're going to be very well looked after throughout the day. And I'll see you back same time, same place in the morning on Monday from 6 a.m. after I've recovered from the Bollywood Legends show in De Montfort Hall in Leicester. And if you're going to be there, please, please do approach me. Otherwise, I'll see you Monday from 6 a.m. where we do all over again here at Leica Radio Network. Bye-bye.
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3: Starting with North Circular, there's been a broken down motorbike now north reported on the Redbridge roundabout. Traffic is coping well, but it's on the entry slip hard shoulder from the Wanstead side towards the M11 and waiting for recovery. North Pole Road, we've got both approaches from Wood Lane to Brewster Gardens. Accident investigation work ongoing with a closure both directions. Heathrow Spur Road, stop start traffic before the tunnels into the terminals. And Wandsworth Bridge Road, still usual slow traffic, 15 minutes. Westway, we've got travel of 20 minutes onto the Marylebone flyover. Shooters Hill Road west from Blackheath Common to Deptford Bridge queues, and Southern faulty train. This is at Streatham Hill. We've got service suspended between West Norwood and Balham. And that's the latest traffic and travel.
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1: Top stories this hour. Around 23,000 Glasgow City Council staff will be fired, then rehired under new contracts after talks with trade unions broke down. It's over a long-running equal pay dispute. Around 1 in 10 will see their wages go down. Colin Edgar from the local authority is blaming one particular union.
2: Almost no one wanted to be here. In the last 2 weeks, we have been so close to a deal that would have been avoided this. The council wanted to get a deal over the line. The GMB and Unite wanted to get a deal over the line. And twice, Unison at the last minute have pulled the rug out from all of us. We didn't need to be here and we shouldn't have been here.
1: Unison's called it a shoddy deal. The US president's continued to give his Chinese counterpart Xi Jinping the red carpet treatment. The two leaders were at the White House for a state dinner, joined by high-profile tech bosses. Overcrowding in A&E departments is linked to hundreds of deaths every week in the UK. A study's found when emergency occupancy goes up by 10%, the chance of dying in the following 28 days rises by 1%. The Foreign Secretary has told his opposite number from Iran that Britain will not tolerate intimidation. Ed Miliband met Abbas Araghchi at the UN General Assembly. Children would rather social media apps were made safer than be shut out by the planned under-16s ban, according to a new poll. YouGov research for charities, including the Molly Rose Foundation, found three-quarters of 12 to 15-year-olds would prefer that approach to Australia-style restrictions. Rowan Ferguson from the charity says children will get round the ban.
3: Algorithms that our data shows bombard children with all sorts of harmful suicide, self-harm and other kinds of awful content. Other high-risk features like live streaming and stranger pairing. Safety by design means taking action to actually address those specific causes.
1: And the first tickets for next year's Oasis tour have gone on sale. Fans had to register and are hoping they've received a unique code to be able to buy them. From Sky News, I'm Tanya Snuggs.
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9: Very good morning. आज के मौसम के विषय में today we'll see a partially cloudy start with areas of low clouds. और उसके बाद mostly sunny in the early afternoon with areas of cloud moving in later on. आज हल्की बूंदाबांदी की भी आशंका बनी हुई है. मैक्सिमम टेम्परेचर लंदन में 24 डिग्री और मिडलैंड्स में 19 डिग्री सेल्सियस तक जा पाएगा.
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10: Top stories this hour. More than 20,000 Glasgow council workers are going to be fired and rehired on new contracts. It affects virtually everyone working for Scotland's biggest local authority, which says it's necessary to address unequal pay. Around 1 in 10 will see wages fall. Here's our reporter, Conor Gillies.
11: I've been chatting to one source who works here in the city in social care, and they are saying that some in their team are facing a pay cut of 20%. We're talking £9,000 a year. Unions are absolutely furious. They're saying this is a shoddy deal.
10: An inquest has heard a three-year-old boy found dead in a lake in Suffolk had left a playground through a gap in the fence. Noah Woods went missing in Brantham last week, prompting a huge search. A police service says it suffered a cyber attack. The Dyfed Powys Force says it's caused disruption to some non-emergency systems and could have led to some staff's information being accessed or compromised. It's receiving support from cyber security specialists. An anti-migrant activist is due in court later after a dinghy with a rescue worker on board was slashed in the English Channel. The 37-year-old, known as Danny Tomo, is charged with criminal damage. Donald Trump and China's president have enjoyed a lavish White House dinner, but the state visit's been light on announcements. Xi Jinping was joined at the banquet by a number of leading tech bosses. And some fans have already secured their seats to see Oasis on tour next year. They had to register and hope they got a code to be able to buy tickets. Music journalist Paul Stokes says the system should work.
12: They're selling portions of the tickets in these windows, so not all the tickets go on sale in one go. So if you get a code today, you can get some tickets, but say you get a code for Sunday at a particular time frame, there will still be tickets available. So the idea is A, to reduce the amount of people going on at one go, and also limit it so it's fans and it's real people, not scammers.
10: It's after hours of queues and complaints of surging prices last year. From Sky News, I'm Tanya Snuggs.
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6: Stories this hour. An inquest has heard how a three-year-old child went missing before being found dead in a pond in Suffolk. The family of Noah Woods also paid tributes to that happy, cheeky boy. Matt Steele has more.
7: A coroner's been told Noah left a playground through a gap in the fence last week. A relative had tried to follow but couldn't keep up. It prompted a search involving hundreds of volunteers. Meanwhile, his family has described how he brought joy and, despite having delayed speech, was just starting to find his little voice. His mum's urged parents to hold their children a little tighter.
6: Far-right activist Danny Tomo has pleaded not guilty after a video appeared to show him slashing at a dinghy in the English Channel. Supporters have gathered outside Basingstoke Magistrates Court, including fellow activist Tommy Robinson. 23,000 workers at Glasgow City Council are being fired and rehired after talks with unions over an equal pay dispute broke down. It will affect all non-teaching staff, with around 1 in 10 seeing their wages reduced, in some cases by almost £11,000 a year. Unison says it's a shoddy deal, but Colin Edgar from the local authority says it's needed to end a discriminatory pay structure.
8: All of the people will be re-engaged. It will not affect their continuity of service. It won't affect their pensions. Their contract will change at midnight on the 31st of December, but we value the work that people do, and people in this city need those people doing that work.
6: A police force has been hit by a cyber attack, which may have resulted in staff information being compromised. The Dyfed Powys Force says the incidents caused disruption to some non-emergency systems. Experts say a new brain tumour test could reduce diagnosis rates from weeks to days. NHS officials claim the rapid DNA analysis has the potential to transform treatment. And Taylor Swift's addressed critics of her relationship with husband Travis Kelce in a new song named after his hometown. The lyrics in Cleveland say, "Hate all you like, this is the love of my life." From Sky News, I'm Tanya Snuggs.
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9: Very good afternoon to you. Weather-wise, why they say today we'll see a partly cloudy, well, that was in the beginning, but some areas of low cloud, mostly sunny in the afternoon, and with areas of cloud moving in later on, but remaining dry most of the day. A warm day. Maximum temperature London may 24 degrees Celsius, or East Midlands may it will be 18 degrees Celsius.
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1: Top stories this hour. The family of three-year-old Noah Woods, who was found dead in a pond in Suffolk last week, say he was a happy, cheeky, playful boy after an inquest opened into his death. The coroner heard he left a playground through a gap in the fence, which prompted a major search. An anti-migrant activist has pleaded not guilty after footage appeared to show him slashing a boat in the channel while an emergency respondent was on board. Daniel Thomas has been refused bail after appearing at Basingstoke Magistrates Court. Our reporter Sadia Chowdhury is there and says the 37-year-old is accused of two offences.
2: Criminal damage and a failure to disclose his PIN to police officers. He appeared via a video link today. He entered two not guilty pleas. And so the next thing to see is a trial that will begin to go ahead in Portsmouth, that is at the end of this month.
1: Unions have accused a Glasgow council of trying to bully and threaten staff after it announced plans to fire more than 20,000 workers and rehire them on new contracts. Around 1 in 10 face a pay cut. Research claims overcrowding in A&E could be linked to an estimated 550 deaths a week in England, Wales and Northern Ireland. The government says it's taking urgent action to reduce pressure. Dr. Ryan McHenry was involved in the research involving 19,000 patients.
3: What we found was that the more crowded an emergency department is, the more likely you were to die at 28 days. We know that most crowding occurs because people are unable to be admitted to hospital. There are not enough inpatient beds for people to move into.
1: The bosses of some of Britain's most important services are being called in for security briefings on the threat from Russia. They include firms running energy, water, communications and nuclear power. And Jude Bellingham's been named by fans as England's Player of the Year for the second consecutive time. The Real Madrid star scored 7 goals at the World Cup. From Sky News, I'm Tanya Snuggs.
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6: Well, looking at the weather today in London and in the Midlands, the weather is totally different. 23 Celsius in the London area, that's the maximum temperatures, and 18 Celsius, much cooler, in the Midlands area. In London, mostly sunny in the early afternoon with areas of cloud moving in later on but remaining dry, a warm day. And in the Midlands, today will be a cloudy day with a band of rain moving in from the south as the day progresses, and it'll be mostly light in nature.
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6: He passed away on 25th September 2020. It's the 6th death anniversary of S.P. 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
1: is remembering S.P. Balasubramaniam, 6th death anniversary. This is by far the best song ever sung by S.P. Balasubramaniam. This song is nearly 8 minutes long. It's from a film First Love Letter, 1991. Picturized on Vivek Mushran. The best piece of acting he ever did was on this song. A man who's broken, who has a broken heart, and he sings Kaat Ke Ungli. Iski lyrics bhi badi khoobsurat hai aur gana bhi bada khoobsurat hai, aur I don't think any singer besides S.P. Balasubramaniam could justify this song. Suniyega, a tribute to S.P. Balasubramaniam on Like a Gold with Gold Afternoons. Main hoon Bali Brahmbhatt. 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

0: I've never had such a compliment ever before. Sandeep has written, Bali, you know what? The worst job I hate is doing my bedding. I hate it. But doing whilst listening to you and your music, it doesn't become a chore. But I am kind of enjoying doing my bedding. Thank you, Sandeep. Honestly, I don't like it either. But I'm so happy that I can make you feel like that, you know. Cheers.
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2: The top stories this hour. An inquest has heard how a three-year-old child went missing before being found dead in a pond in Suffolk. Noah Woods' family has also paid tribute to the happy, cheeky boy. Matt Steele has more.
3: A coroner's been told Noah left a playground through a gap in the fence last week. A relative had tried to follow but couldn't keep up. It prompted a search involving hundreds of volunteers. Meanwhile, his family has described how he brought joy and, despite having delayed speech, was just starting to find his little voice. His mum's urged parents to hold their children a little tighter.
2: The founder of an anti-migrant group's denied causing criminal damage by slashing a boat in the Channel. An emergency responder was on board during the alleged attack by Daniel Thomas, known to his supporters as Danny Tomo. The 37-year-old's been denied bail. Thousands of Santander customers are reporting problems getting into their mobile banking app. The bank's urging people to go online, saying it's working hard to fix the issue. 23,000 workers at Glasgow City Council are being fired and rehired after talks with unions over an equal pay dispute broke down. It'll affect all non-teaching staff, with around 1 in 10 seeing their wages reduced. Unison says it's a shoddy deal, but Colin Edgar from the local authority says it's needed to end a discriminatory pay structure.
4: All of the people will be re-engaged. It will not affect their continuity of service. It won't affect their pensions. Their contract will change at midnight on the 31st of December, but we value the work that people do, and people in this city need those people doing that work.
2: Staff data may have been compromised in a cyber attack on the police force serving Mid Wales. David Powis says no personal data relating to the public's thought to have been accessed. And fans have named Jude Bellingham England's Player of the Year for the second time in a row. It follows a standout season which culminated in the midfielder scoring 7 goals at the World Cup. From Sky News, I'm Faye De Silva.
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0: Temperatures 23 Celsius maximum in London. And today, you know, in the afternoon, I would say, with areas of cloud moving in later on, mostly sunny, but remaining dry, a warm day. And in the Midlands, maximum temperatures are 18 Celsius, and it'll be a cloudy day with a band of rain moving in from the south as the day progresses. It'll be mostly light in nature.
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0: Well, there's another tribute coming your way. And 25th of September 1935 is when Zulfikar Ali Shah Khan was born. That is Firoz Khan. 7 songs sung by Mukesh Ji for him.
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0: 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And the title is Rajpatan 5-Year Showcase. Wow, that's going to be very interesting. 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Rajpatan talks to Ruby Raza and Donnie Brasco about stepping into the role of CEO as one of the Britain's largest Asian radio networks. 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
4: 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Film hai Teesra Kaun, 1964.

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2: We are presenting songs sung by Mukesh ji for Firoz Khan. My brother did a movie of Firoz Khan, and he tells me all his experiences with Firoz Khan saab. I met him a couple of times as well. Those were wonderful moments. It was always a pleasure meeting him. Janashin was the film that Bob had done for Firoz Khan.
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1: This is my friend Jolly Mukherjee in film Dayawan. On the dhow, or boat, whatever you call it, and there is Firoz Khan in it. I hope you enjoyed the tribute today.

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2: The top stories this hour. NHS staff in England suspected of snooping on patient records will be suspended immediately. The move, which follows a series of high-profile breaches, means they'll also lose access to health service computer systems while under investigation. Southport dance teacher Leanne Lucas is one of many people whose data has been accessed inappropriately. She's not sure how to feel about the announcement.
3: I think I need more detail, if I'm honest, to know if it's gone far enough. I think suspension whilst there's an investigation is step number one, but there's a lot more policies and procedures that need to be looked into, how you deliver this information to the victim, things like that. Like, I'm not sure what change is being done there.
2: An inquest has heard three-year-old Noah Woods, who was found dead in a pond following a huge search in Suffolk, had left a play area through a gap in the fence. His family's called him a happy, cheeky, playful boy who loved to laugh. A man's pleaded not guilty to attempting to murder two Jewish passers-by in North London. The men were attacked as they walked in Golders Green on the 29th of April. The anti-migrants activist known as Danny Tomo has been denied bail after allegedly slashing a boat with a knife in the Channel. The 37-year-old pleaded not guilty to criminal damage. England head coach Thomas Tuchel has denied that joining up with the national team is not a top priority for some of his squad. Five players, including Cole Palmer and Declan Rice, have withdrawn this week after being selected. But ahead of the Nations League game with Spain at Wembley tomorrow, the German insists their commitment is not in doubt.
4: I would be surprised after the summer if we had players who would not have the biggest desire to be in camp with us after they saw and felt what it felt like and how it was in camp and over the last year.
2: And former Bay City Rollers guitarist Neil Henderson has died at the age of 73. He was part of the group for 2 years. From Sky News, I'm Faye De Silva.
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0: Looking at the temperatures in London, receding from 23 Celsius to 13 Celsius and to 8 Celsius in the Midlands. And looking at the weather tonight in London, will start partly cloudy and dry, but clouds will build in from the northwest as the night progresses. And in the East Midlands, it's good news. Tonight we'll see cloud clearing to start, leaving it largely clear and dry throughout the rest of the night.
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0: Bali Brambat. Well, two down and one to go, and I have a birthday to celebrate here. This is a milestone birthday, wishing Kayla a very happy birthday with Muhammad Rafi's song, Akela Hume.
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0: Happy 18th birthday to Kayla.

0: I hope you enjoyed that part. Yes, it's the birthday. Kayla, a very happy birthday to you. 18th birthday from Mum Asha, Dad Richard, Shanice, Jason, Ethan, Andre, and Snowy. That is, of course, Kayla's adorable little dog. And also, everyone at number 32, wink, wink. And song number one, you saw Akela Hume, which has got your name in it. When you were a little girl, we always used to tell you about this song with your name on it. And we said, Akele, Akele. But there is another song. This was Akele, Akele. And the other one is Akela Hume, which I'm going to play a little later. That's right. I couldn't find it in the library at the moment, so I'm struggling to get it out. And as soon as I find it, I shall be playing it for you towards the end of this hour. Belated happy birthday. It was yesterday, was it? Doesn't matter. Yesterday, today, it's your birthday. Enjoy it to the fullest. This is for Kayla.
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0: And what can I say? Jay's Entertainment brings to you Bollywood legends live in London with Sanjay Kapoor, Aftab, Shiv Dasani, and there's one more singer. I'm not going to mention him until I bring him on air. Yes, and we've got Indrani Datta, who's also going to be singing. She came yesterday and she sang a few songs. This is going to be an evening never to forget. Sunday, 27 September at Leicester's De Montfort Hall. 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And now, I'm going to bring the personality that I was looking forward to bringing on air today. And that happens to be a singer, actually, who has won so many awards. 2012 May won Man of the Series Award in the Indo-Pak musical reality show, that is Sur Kshetra. And then 2018 May won the Best Album of the Year in the 10th Mirchi Music Awards. Wow, what a big honor. And he's worked under Himesh Reshamiya, Ismail Darbar, Ram Sampath, some great names I can see here. And Preetam as well, is worked under Preetam. And Shabbir Ahmed, Mithun, wow, I've got to speak to this guy. I've got to really, really talk to him. And if we are lucky, he'll also sing to us. Shall we bring him on? Shall we bring him on? I can't hear you. Okay, now I heard you, because I was wondering, I said, हमारे लिसनर्स सब कहां चले गए, तो फिर तालियों से स्वागत होना चाहिए. ओ ये, एंड हियर ही कम्स.
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0: Oh my
1: god. On the side.
0: Oh, this is getting crazy. It's so wonderful to hear your voice, Aman.
1: Likewise, such a pleasure listening to you while I was growing up, and now it's a dream come true to talk to you. And that too, when I'm in your country now.
0: Yes.
1: Should I say?
0: Yes, that's right. That's right. Main kya thand te nahi peh rahi hun.
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1: Yeah, they're sweet. 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
0: Main ek gal dassan. 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
1: Your kindness and your love for me, that I'm really overwhelmed and obliged.
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1: 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I'm praying and I'm hoping and I'm having those thoughts in my mind and in my soul, in my heart. Whenever I go out, I just feel myself, whatever I feel, I express. That's what main onu aakda upar wala.
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0: Yes.
1: Where I was always studious and, you know, used to top the class.
0: Yes.
1: All the accolades, all the awards.
0: Hanji.
1: Regarding the studies, because I am from that academic background as well. Mom, dad, both
0: Hanji.
1: Were in government jobs.
0: Hanji.
1: They got retired. So, mahol waisa hi kuch odha na isi ga. Te phir hoya ye ki... I used to play keyboard since the since childhood, since I was 5 or 6, and that too Ma Saraswati ki kripa rahi.
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0: Haanji.
1: There is no scope of growing. In your stature and in honing your skill and craft.
0: So
1: God's been kind that when he thought that it's the right time, it's a perfect time for him to introduce me to singing, to the world of music, in that sense that I could see myself just as a musician and an artist and nothing else. So it's really God's grace.
0: How well said.
1: Because it's a calling which unhanu lagya ki yaar 19 saal di umar ch now you have now it's a perfect time for you to realize, because if not now then when?
0: Yes.
1: And then from there onwards I just although I was pretty much into engineering, I completed the degree.
0: Okay.
1: I took the degree.
0: Uh-huh.
1: But the moment I discovered I could sing, and I started singing, performing on stage, and immersed myself in the world of music, in
0: yes.
1: that infinite,
0: mm-hmm.
1: Deep ocean.
0: Yes, yes, it's an
1: so
0: ocean.
1: So I realized that there is no other way out. There's no escape now, because I found myself. Everyone has been sent with certain calling and with a certain motive and a certain purpose on this earth.
0: Absolutely.
1: In this incarnation.
0: Absolutely. Absolutely. Yes.
1: So you have a certain purpose in the universe. So I found my purpose to be singing, to be with music, to be living and to be breathing and to be drinking and to be just breathing music all the way.
0: Yes, Aman. Honestly, you are so well spoken. And main ek baat puchna chahta tha, jo some of the listeners have also sent me a message saying aap audition ke liye gaye the kahan pe, to a music director or something.
1: Yes, I had been ਤੁਹਾਨੂੰ ਤਾਂ ਪਤਾ ਹੀ ਹੈਗਾ ਕਿ ਕਿਵੇਂ ਹੁੰਦੀ ਮੁੰਬਈ ਦੀ ਲਾਈਫ ਜਿਹੜੀ ਬਾਲੀਵੁੱਡ ਤੇ ਇੰਡਸਟਰੀ ਦੀ ਲਾਈਫ ਜਿਹੜੀ ਇੰਡਸਟਰੀ ਦਾ ਜਿਹੜਾ ਪੈਟਰਨ ਹੈ
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0: yes
1: and because every singer every musician has something very unique to offer so mere yahi koshish hundi hai ki main rafi sahab nu rafi sahab is my all time I can say inspiration
0: wow
1: and,
0: that is big
1: he's
0: That is
1: I think
0: big.
1: He's the most versatile and
0: absolutely,
1: he's the most,
0: absolutely,
1: complete singer.
0: Yes.
1: Not only Bollywood, not only
0: yes.
1: Indian film
0: yes.
1: industry,
0: yes.
1: but a world has seen.
0: The world
1: you
0: has
1: know,
0: seen.
1: Given his texture, given his mastery, his finesse, his minute.
0: Aman, menu favor kar deo. Rafi saab di do line, please.
1: Main Rafi saab da, main jira main ganda si, ganda si othe,
0: haan
1: us time.
0: Haan ji.

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8: This is Martin with your travel. In the Wembley area, the A479 Empire Way blocked in both directions from Wembley Hill Road to Lakeside Way. It's due to an accident, traffic queuing in the area. North Pole Road closed in both directions between Wood Lane and Brewster Gardens. It's for accident investigation work. Slow on the A312 Church Road and Mandeville Road as you head from the White Hart roundabout to the Target roundabout and then on to North Holt Station. And you're queuing on the A40 Western Avenue westbound before Gypsy Corner. The A406 North Circular Road slowing southbound at the Hangar Lane to the Tube, and minor delays on the district line between Earls Court and Wimbledon. It's due to an earlier signalling problem at Wimbledon. That's your latest traffic and travel.
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2: 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Have a wonderful weekend. This is Bali Brumbat. 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

0: 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Across Greater London, this is Leica Gold, 10:35 a.m., DAB and online, a part of the Leica Radio Network.
1: The top stories this hour. Hospital staff suspected of snooping at patients' medical records will be suspended immediately and barred from health service computers. NHS England's chief executive says there have been too many cases of workers abusing people's trust. It follows a number of high-profile breaches over recent months, including into the Nottingham and Southport killings. Here's our health correspondent, Ashish Joshi.
2: A lot of the victims of these data breaches, they welcome this first move. It's a good move. It means the NHS and Sir Jim Mackey are listening to these concerns, but it's only the first move. A lot needs to be done to restore patient trust.
1: The family of a three-year-old whose disappearance sparked a major search operation in Suffolk has described him as a happy, cheeky, playful boy. An inquest has heard how Noah Woods left a playground through a gap in the fence before being found dead in a pond last week. For the first time in almost three decades, the Orange Order is being allowed to march along the Garvaki Road in Portadown on Sunday. The Drumcree Parade was one of Northern Ireland's most bitter disputes. Pope Leo's called for the protection of children and young people online.
3: Their vulnerability must never become an opportunity for exploitation. These technologies support their growth and relationships, safeguarding their freedom to think and discern, and always remaining the service of the dignity of the human person.
1: He's on a four-day visit to France, the first papal state visit to the country for 18 years. The pontiff's called for responsible use of technology in an age of artificial intelligence. Santander customers are reporting problems using their mobile banking app, according to the Down Detector website. The bank's telling people to use online banking while it fixes the problem. And some fans have already got their hands on tickets for next year's Oasis tour. They received a unique code and time slot. From Sky News, I'm Faye De Silva.
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4: Let's take a look at the weather. Sunny intervals and light winds with a maximum temperature of 24 degrees Celsius across London.
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4: A happy Wala Friday. I am Veer in for the lovely Sandy Shah on Gold Drive, giving you company all the way till 7 p.m. Man, mere paas bahut sare pyare pyare gaane hain aapke liye. Let's kickstart this hour with two songs back to back. 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

0: 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I think Zeena Dhaman was so gorgeous in this song.
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0: Biker Gold, traffic and travel.
1: This is Martin with your travel. In the Wembley area, the A479 Empire Way remains blocked in both directions between Wembley Hill Road and Lakeside Way. It's due to an accident. Traffic queuing in the area. North Pole Road is closed in both directions between Wood Lane and Brewster Gardens. It's for accident investigation work. A312 Church Road and Mandeville Road, heavy from the White Hart roundabout to the Target roundabout and then on to Northolt Station, and you're queuing on the A40 Western Avenue westbound before you get to Gypsy Corner. The A406 North Circular Road slowing in both directions at the Hanger Lane gyratory to the Tube, and minor delays on the Bakerloo line, that's down to cancellations, and also minor delays on the Jubilee line, again down to cancellations. That's your latest traffic and travel.
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1: The top stories this hour. Manchester City have reportedly been found guilty of breaking the majority of the 115 financial rules they were accused of. The Premier League club were charged following an investigation into alleged breaches between 2009 and 2018 and referred to an independent commission. City have issued a statement insisting the process is continuing. Our sports correspondent Rob Harris says they've always denied any wrongdoing.
2: At the time then, City did say there was evidence that would support their case to be able to defend it. They said the club welcomes the review of this matter by an independent commission to impartially consider the comprehensive body of irrefutable evidence that exists in support of its position.
1: The NHS in England's announced it will suspend anyone suspected of snooping on patient records. A number of data breaches affecting people involved in high-profile incidents, including in Nottingham and Southport. The family of Noah Woods, who was found dead in a pond in Suffolk last week, have paid tribute to a happy, cheeky, playful boy. An inquest has heard the three-year-old left a play area through a gap in the fence in Brantham. More than 20,000 staff at Scotland's biggest local authority are to be fired and rehired under new contracts. Glasgow's been in a long-running equal pay dispute with trade unions in talks that have since broken down. The move affects virtually everyone there. Home carer Joan Thompson's among those affected.
3: I'm furious, to be honest, because you've got to stand by your colleagues who are, they're upset and crying. For the council to turn round and say that they're going to fire and rehire 23,000 staff, that must be the largest amount of staff.
1: Donald Trump's hailed his meeting with the Chinese president as very productive. The US leader's hosting a private tea at the White House as part of a three-day state visit. And two of Ed Sheeran's tour dates tonight and tomorrow have been cancelled. The Massachusetts gigs are no longer going ahead because of severe weather warnings. From Sky News, I'm Faye De Silva.
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4: Well, let's take a look at the weather. Sunny intervals and light winds with a maximum temperature of 24 degrees Celsius across London.
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0: 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marked a breakthrough for Sridevi in Hindi cinema. Of course, she was very popular in the South Indian cinema, but ye movie actually brought Sridevi to stardom. And did you actually know that who introduced her to this movie? It was Jitendra, because Jitendra had seen her role, you know, in one of those South Indian movies, and he thought that Sridevi would be a perfect cast for this movie, and she was looking gorgeous. And then of course unhone kabhi mudke nahi dekha, she's just given movies after movies. I am a big time Sridevi fan. I am Veer, your filmy munda on Gold Drive, covering Sandy, giving you company all the way till 7 PM and playing some amazing gongs.
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0: Drive. Alright, so it's वक्त for me to say some झूठ या सच, अभी वो आपको ही guess करना है. So the first song that I played was a Madhuri Dixit song and the second song that I played was Sridevi song. So ये statement है, अब आपको मुझे बताना है कि ये statement सच है या झूठ. श्रीदेवी and Madhuri Dixit were best friends. 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Is this a truth or is this a lie? Let me know. Message me.
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4: This is Martin. Your travel in the Wembley area of the A479 Empire Way is still blocked in both directions between Wembley Hill Road and Lakeside Way. It's due to an accident, traffic queuing in the area. North Pole Road closed in both directions between Wood Lane and Brewster Gardens. It's for accident investigation work. Slowing on the A312 Church Road and Mandeville Road from the White Hart roundabout to the Target roundabout and on to North Holt Station. You're queuing on the A40 Western Avenue westbound before Gypsy Corner and the A406 North Circular Road, slowing both ways as you head in towards the Hangar Lane Gyratory. Finally, to the Tube, and minor delays on the Jubilee line this evening due to cancellations. That's your latest traffic and travel.
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3: This is Martin with your travel. In the Wembley area, the A479 Empire Way blocked in both directions this evening between Wembley Hill Road and Lakeside Way. It's due to an accident, traffic queuing in the area. North Pole Road remains closed in both directions between Wood Lane and Brewster Gardens. It's for accident investigation work. Queuing on the A40 Western Avenue westbound before Gypsy Corner and the A406 North Circular Road slowing both ways at the Hangar Lane today. Delays on the M4 onto the elevated section eastbound. You head from Junction 3 Hayes to Junction 2 Brentford to the Tube, and minor delays on the Jubilee line this evening, and that's down to cancellations. And that's your latest traffic and travel.
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1: The top stories this hour. Manchester City insists the Premier League process is ongoing in response to reports they've been found guilty of almost all of the charges against them. The club were accused 3 years ago of breaching 115 financial regulations over a nine-year period from 2009. An independent commission's been looking into the allegations. Football finance expert Kieran Maguire says the big question is what any sanction will look like.
2: We recently saw Chelsea in slightly different circumstances, in the sense that they self-reported, they ended up with a fine. I don't think that would be desirable from the perspective of fans of other clubs and other clubs themselves.
1: City denies any wrongdoing. Any member of hospital staff suspected of snooping in patient records will be suspended. There have been a number of recent incidents involving high-profile cases. They include victims of the Nottingham and Southport attacks. Professor Romani Munasinghe from NHS England says it won't be tolerated.
3: There is absolutely no justification or excuse for it, and I am sorry that they have had to go through that. The purpose of the letter today is to make it absolutely crystal clear to trusts what actions should be taken in the event that patient notes are accessed unlawfully.
1: Andy Burnham's ruling out an early general election. The Prime Minister says the next test of public opinion at the ballot box won't be until 2029. The police watchdog says the Met should investigate its handling of a man suspected of being the so-called Putney pusher. Nicholas Brandram was arrested in June on suspicion of grievous bodily harm after a woman was shoved in front of a bus in 2017 in London. He was found dead at his home this month. Anti-migrant activist Daniel Thomas has been denied bail. He denies causing criminal damage by slashing a boat in the Channel. And Ed Sheeran's gigs in Massachusetts tonight and tomorrow have been cancelled. The company behind the tour says it's down to expected bad weather. From Sky News, I'm Fader Silver.
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4: Let's take a look at the weather. Well, tonight will start partly cloudy and dry, but cloud will build in from the northwest as the night progresses, with a minimum temperature of 13 degrees Celsius across London.
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0: 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It was also from Kasam Paida Karne Wale Ki. Thank you so much for your pyare pyare messages and I'm so happy ki aap, you know, ye music enjoy kar rahe ho. It just brings me a lot of motivation when I see your messages and when you send me these messages ki aap log, you know, you're enjoying the music that I'm playing because it just takes a lot of, you know, thought process ki aapko kaun sa gana kab acha lagega. Because it is Friday, I just chose some very upbeat numbers so that, you know, you are enjoying and you are dancing and you're enjoying yourself. After all, it's Friday. I am Veer in for Sandy Shah on Gold Drive on your favorite radio station, Like a Gold.
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0: Alright, so as you know that our artist of the week is Kavita Krishnamurti. So I have two options for you, ye ya wo. So option B is whether you want to listen to Jumma Chumma De De from the movie Hum or you want to listen to Dholi Taro Dol Baje from the movie Hum Dil De Chuke Sanam. So option A is Jumma Chumma from Hum or option B is Dholi Taro Dol Baje from the movie Hum Dil De Chuke Sanam. 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
5: This is Martin with your travel. In the Wembley area, the A479 Empire Way remains blocked in both directions between Wembley Hill Road and Lakeside Way is due to an accident. Traffic queuing in the area. North Pole Road is closed in both directions between Wood Lane and Brewster Gardens is for accident investigation work. Queuing on the A40 Western Avenue westbound before Gypsy Corner and the A406 North Circular Road slowing both ways as you head in towards the Hangar Lane directory. Delays on the M4 onto the elevated section eastbound from Junction 3 Hayes to Junction 2 Brentford, and you're slow on the A312 Church Road and Mandelville Road from the White Hart roundabout to the Target roundabout and then on to Northolt Station.
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3: This is Martin with your travel. In the Wembley area, the A479 Empire Way still closed in both directions between Wembley Hill Road and Lakeside Way as for accident investigation work. North Pole Road closed in both directions between Wood Lane and Brewster Gardens. Again, that's for accident investigation work. Queuing on the A40 Western Avenue westbound before Gypsy Corner and the A406 North Circular Road slowing both ways in towards the Hangar Lane area today. Delays in the M4 onto the elevated section eastbound from Junction 3 Hayes to Junction 2 Brentford. To the Tube, and severe delays on the Piccadilly line between Acton Town and Heathrow Airport. That's due to an earlier trespass incident at Haddon Cross.
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1: The top stories this hour. Manchester City are reported to have been found guilty of all but one of the 115 charges it faced of breaching the Premier League's financial regulations. If confirmed, the club could face significant penalties. City insists the process is ongoing and has denied wrongdoing. The Mirror's chief football writer, John Cross, says if proven, it would take the shine off their Premier League titles since 2012.
2: I've seen people say that, you know, when you were there, you experienced the moment, you can't take it away. But certainly, depending on what the outcome is, it would certainly tarnish that feeling of being in the stadium, you know, when Aguero scored the 94th minute winner.
1: Hospital staff who snoop into patients' records will be suspended. NHS England says there's no place for the inappropriate access of data. The family of the three-year-old boy found dead in a pond in Suffolk last week have called him happy, cheeky and playful. An inquest heard Noah Woods wandered off from a play area through a gap in a fence. The Orange Order has been allowed to march down a predominantly nationalist area of Portadown for the first time since the route was banned in 1998. The Drumcree standoff led to years of violence. The parade's commission's now allowed the unionist parade. That's incensed Sinn Féin president Mary Lou MacDonald.
3: They have made now very, very clear their distress, their anger and frankly their bewilderment that this decision could be taken. I cannot overstate how utterly reckless, how utterly irresponsible, frankly how mindless this decision is.
1: Glasgow City Council's paused plans to fire and then rehire more than 20,000 staff under new contracts. It says it's had constructive discussions with the Scottish Government and trade unions. And Britain's George Russell's given himself a good chance of cutting the 81-point gap at the top of the F1 Drivers' Championship. The Mercedes driver goes into tomorrow's Azerbaijan Grand Prix from pole position. From Sky News, I'm Faye De Silva.
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4: Greater London mein aaj ki raat will start partly cloudy and dry, but baad mein badal chhayenge aur shayad thodi bahut bochhar jo hai wo barish ki aapko bhigo de. Aaj kam se kam temperature rehne wala hai 13 degrees in London, Greater London mein aur Greater Manchester mein kam se kam darja hararat aaj rahega 12 degrees Celsius aur chand sitare nazare yani ki clear skies.
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1: The top stories this hour. Manchester City are understood to have been found guilty of 114 out of 115 charges relating to breaches of Premier League financial rules. The club say they consider the process to be ongoing and are expected to appeal against the verdicts. Jonathan Marks from the Manchester City Supporters Club says it throws up many questions.
2: I do think that it comes back to how much money is within the game. What does it mean? You know, where does this leave City? It really cuts to the integrity of the Premier League and what we've viewed for the last few years, and that's a desperate shame.
1: NHS England's announced plans to suspend any member of staff caught snooping in patient files. It's after a number of data breaches affecting people involved in high-profile incidents. Dr. Sanjoy Kumar's daughter, Grace, was stabbed to death in the Nottingham attacks in June 2023. He says more needs to be done.
3: For us, this is a particular kick in the teeth that we have our own colleagues who are being sickly, voyeuristic. I would call upon, and what the other families would call upon, is the Secretary of State to actually make this a criminal offence. Looking at people's medical data should be a criminal offence.
1: Meanwhile, a police service has suffered a cyber attack, causing disruption to some non-emergency systems. The Dyfed Powys Force in Mid Wales says the attack could have led to staff information being accessed. The anti-migrants activist known as Danny Tomo has been denied bail after allegedly slashing a boat with a knife in the Channel. The 37-year-old pleaded not guilty to criminal damage. Andy Burnham says there'll be no general election until 2029. The Prime Minister's ruling out an early vote as Labour goes into its party conference with a polling bounce. And Northern Ireland left it late to clinch a first away win in the Nations League with a 1-0 victory against Georgia. The visitors saved a second half penalty before Shea Charles scored in stoppage time. From Sky News, I'm Faye De Silva.
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4: Greater London mein din ke waqt bahut acha mausam raha, 24 degrees tak gaya aur raat mein rahega 13 degrees Celsius. Dry night hai, clear night hai. Aur Greater Manchester mein kam se kam temperature 12 degrees tonight aur clear skies.
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1: The top stories this hour. Manchester City insists the Premier League process is ongoing in response to reports they've been found guilty of almost all of the charges against them. The club were accused 3 years ago of breaching 115 financial regulations over a nine-year period from 2009. An independent commission's been looking into the allegations. Football finance expert Kieran Maguire says the big question is what any sanction will look like.
2: We recently saw Chelsea in slightly different circumstances, in the sense that they self-reported, they ended up with a fine. I don't think that would be desirable from the perspective of fans of other clubs and other clubs themselves.
1: NHS staff in England suspected of snooping on patient records will be suspended immediately. The move, which follows a series of high-profile breaches, means they'll also lose access to health service computer systems while under investigation. Southport dance teacher Leanne Lucas is one of many whose data has been accessed. She's not sure how to feel about the announcements.
3: I think I need more detail, if I'm honest, to know if it's gone far enough. I think suspension, whilst there's an investigation, is step number one, but there's a lot more policies and procedures that need to be looked into. How you deliver this information to the victim, things like that. Like, I'm not sure what change is being done there.
1: An inquest has heard a three-year-old boy who was found dead in a lake following a huge search had left a play area through a gap in the fence. Noah Woods was separated from a relative in Brantham in Suffolk last Tuesday. For the first time in almost three decades, the Orange Order is being allowed to march along the Garvaghy Road in Portadown on Sunday. The Drumcree parade was one of Northern Ireland's most bitter disputes. The anti-migrants activist known as Danny Tomos pleaded not guilty to criminal damage after allegedly slashing a boat with a knife in the channel. An emergency responder was on board. And two of Ed Sheeran's tour dates have been cancelled. Tonight and tomorrow's Massachusetts gigs aren't going ahead because of severe weather warnings. 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
4: Aaj raat ka mausam yahan Greater London mein partly cloudy and dry, but cloud will build in aur uske saath saath it will be mostly dry, lekin odd spot of rain cannot be ruled totally out. Aur Saturday ka mausam dekhen to tomorrow will start cloudy, but soon it will become a fine and dry day with plenty of sunshine. Aaj raat ke temperature jo hai kam se kam 13 degrees. ग्रेटर मैनचेस्टर में भी आज की रात का टेम्परेचर कम से कम रहने वाला है 12 डिग्रीज और आसमान साफ दिखाई देगा.
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0: This is the number one Asian across Greater London. 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
1: The top stories this hour. Manchester City have reportedly been found guilty of breaking the majority of the 115 financial rules they were accused of. The Premier League club were charged following an investigation into alleged breaches between 2009 and 2018 and referred to an independent commission. City have issued a statement insisting the process is continuing. Our sports correspondent Rob Harris says they've always denied any wrongdoing.
2: At the time then, City did say there was evidence that would support their case to be able to defend it. They said the club welcomes the review of this matter by an independent commission to impartially consider the comprehensive body of irrefutable evidence that exists in support of its position.
1: Any hospital staff suspected of snooping on patient records will be suspended immediately. There have been a number of recent incidents involving high-profile cases. They include victims of the Nottingham and Southport attacks. Professor Romani Muniz-Singer from NHS England says it won't be tolerated.
3: There is absolutely no justification or excuse for it, and I am sorry that they have had to go through that. The purpose of the letter today is to make it absolutely crystal clear to trusts what actions should be taken in the event that patient notes are accessed unlawfully.
1: Sinn Féin President Mary Lee McDonald's called a decision to allow the Orange Order to walk along the Garvaki Road in Portadown this weekend utterly reckless. It marks the first time in almost three decades with the Drumcree Parade, one of the Northern Ireland's most bitterest disputes. Plans to fire and then rehire more than 20,000 staff at Glasgow City Council are on pause. It follows what are being described as constructive discussions with the Scottish Government and trade unions. Andy Burnham says there'll be no general election until 2029. The Prime Minister's ruling out an early vote as Labour heads into its party conference. And Northern Ireland left it late to clinch a first away win in the Nations League with a 1-0 victory against Georgia. The visitors saved a second-half penalty before Shea Charles scored in stoppage time. From Sky News, I'm Daisy Steele.
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1: Top stories this hour. Manchester City are reported to have been found guilty of all but one of the 115 charges it faced of breaching the Premier League's financial regulations. If confirmed, the club could face significant penalties. City insists the process is ongoing and has denied wrongdoing. The Mirror's chief football writer John Cross says if proven, it would take the shine off their Premier League titles since 2012.
2: I've seen people say that, you know, when you were there, you were spurred at the moment, you can't take it away. But certainly, depending on the outcome is, it would certainly tarnish that feeling of being in the stadium, you know, when Aguero scored the 94th minute winner.
1: NHS England has announced plans to suspend any member of staff caught snooping in patient files. It's after a number of data breaches affecting people involved in high-profile incidents. Dr. Sanjay Kumar's daughter Grace was stabbed to death in the Nottingham attacks in June 2023. He says more needs to be done.
3: For us, this is a particular kick in the teeth that we have our own colleagues who are being sickly, voyeuristic. I would call upon, and what the other families would call upon, is the Secretary of State to actually make this a criminal offence. Looking at people's medical data should be a criminal offence.
1: The family of the three-year-old boy found dead in a pond in Suffolk last week have called him happy, cheeky and playful. An inquest heard how Noah Woods wandered off from a play area through a gap in the fence. The anti-migrants activist known as Danny Tomo has been denied bail after allegedly slashing a boat with a knife in the Channel. The 37-year-old pleaded not guilty to criminal damage. Andy Burnham says there'll be no general election until 2029. The Prime Minister's ruling out an early vote as Labour goes into its party conference with a polling bounce. And Northern Ireland left it late to clinch a first away win in the Nations League with a 1-0 victory against Georgia. The visitors saved a second-half penalty before Shea Charles scored in stoppage time in Tbilisi. From Sky News, I'm Daisy Steele.
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0: across Greater London. 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
1: The top stories this hour. Former Manchester City midfielder Rodri says he believes in the innocence of the club. It's being reported that an independent tribunal has found them guilty of the majority of the 115 charges of breaching the Premier League's financial regulations between 2009 and 2018. City have always denied any wrongdoing. The Spain captain says achievements won on the pitch cannot be taken away from the players, whatever the outcome.
2: It's not paid off by money, you know, it's paid with effort, with partnership, with, you know, being shoulder to shoulder every day. And yeah, we had a lot of success the years, and I can only tell you that everything was deserved.
1: Iran says it has offered the US a seven-day plan to reopen the Strait of Hormuz. Tehran says it would restore shipping if Washington lifts its naval blockade, eases oil sanctions and observes a wider ceasefire. NHS England has announced plans to suspend any member of staff caught snooping in patient files. It's after a number of data breaches affecting people involved in high-profile incidents. An inquest heard how a three-year-old child went missing before being found dead in a pond in Suffolk. Noah Woods's family's also paid tribute to the happy, cheeky boy. Matt Steele has more.
3: A coroner's been told Noah left a playground through a gap in the fence last week. A relative had tried to follow but couldn't keep up. It prompted a search involving hundreds of volunteers. Meanwhile, his family has described how he brought joy and, despite having delayed speech, was just starting to find his little voice. His mum's urged parents to hold their children a little tighter.
1: The anti-migrant activist known as Danny Tomo has been denied bail after allegedly slashing a boat with a knife in the Channel. The 37-year-old pleaded not guilty to criminal damage. And Andy Burnham says there'll be no general election until 2029. The Prime Minister's ruling out an early vote as Labour goes into its party conference with a polling bounce. From Sky News, I'm Daisy Steele.
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0: 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On Friday the 16th of October at Crystal Grand Slough. 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
1: The top stories this hour. Football finance expert Kieran Maguire doesn't think Manchester City will be thrown out of the Premier League. That's despite reports they've been found guilty for nearly all the 115 financial regulations they allegedly broke over a 9-year period from 2009. Maguire believes they'll escape the worst outcome.
2: We've got this huge waiting period, or ideally a short waiting period, for the tariff, whether that's a points deduction, whether that's a fiscal penalty, or whether it could be the nuclear option and they're expelled from the Premier League, which I think most commentators think is highly unlikely.
1: An independent commission has been considering the allegations. City deny any wrongdoing and are now thought to be appealing. Iran says it has offered the US a 7-day plan to reopen the Strait of Hormuz. Tehran says it would restore shipping if Washington lifts its naval blockade, eases oil sanctions, and observes a wider ceasefire. Andy Burnham has ruled out calling an early general election, saying the next vote will be in 2029. He's heading to Liverpool for his first Labour conference as Prime Minister. A 28-year-old British climber has died after falling around 200 feet from a mountain in northern Spain. He fell into a gully while descending from the summit of Torrecorrido in the Cantabrian Mountains. A survey of undergraduates has found almost two-thirds are worried their degree won't lead to a worthwhile job. It's estimated the cost of a 3-year degree with living expenses now stands at more than £70,000. Matthew Doyle graduated from Cambridge 2 years ago with a degree in politics. He still hasn't found a full-time job.
3: I believed that I would waltz into any job that I applied to. I had good grades, I had work experience, but as soon as I started applying to jobs, I noticed that, first of all, I wasn't even getting interviews.
1: And George Russell is well placed to cut the 81-point gap at the top of the Formula One Drivers' Championship as he goes from pole position at this morning's Azerbaijan Grand Prix. From Sky News, I'm Daisy Steele.
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4: 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Purane magar sada bahar geet.